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1: The one thing about parenting is you come to the end of yourself so quickly. Whatever confidence you have that you can handle it goes away, forcing you to rely on God to say, God, I don't know how to love well enough. I don't know how to be a good enough partner to my husband. I don't know how to handle this child. I don't know what to do.
2: But again, it does come back to the same thing that I would tell my sons is you can't love your wife the way that God wants you to without him. You're not going to be able to love your children the way that God wants you to without him. And I didn't always get this right. But if we can, to the best of our ability, put God first, then the rest starts to fall into place. Even in those moments when we do fall woefully short of enough, God makes up the difference.
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Full calendars, full houses, full schedules. But sometimes in the middle of all that activity, your soul still feels tired. God's word says, "Be still and know that I am God." So even in the busiest season, God invites you to slow down and remember, He is with you. 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
1: There's something about sunshine that lifts our mood, especially in the Northland. Longer days, brighter skies, a little more joy. But even in a season that looks happy on the outside, you might be carrying something heavy inside. God's word reminds us that the joy of the Lord is your strength. That's not a temporary feeling, but a steady source of strength that you can lean on no matter what's going on. So if you'd like to know more about a joy that lasts beyond the moment, just text the word new to 41224. 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

I speak with human eloquence and angelic ecstasy, but don't love, I'm nothing but the creaking of a rusty gate. 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
2: 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They hold close to the words from Song of Solomon, reminding us that many waters cannot quench love. 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
2: So, I've been a homeowner for about a year and a half. 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And it happened and I was not prepared for it.
0: I have no idea what you're talking about.
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0: Okay, 6 o'clock club. I have been a homeowner for a year and a half, which means I am entering my second summer of being a homeowner. All right, I've done this once, but it's still pretty new to me. But I've realized I should have come to expect something that happens around this time of year that I was not prepared for. This morning when I left my house, I get to my driveway, and there is just a lovely display of all of my trash.
1: Oh, it's the raccoons!
0: Just all over.
1: It's the raccoons.
0: Just a lovely little spread of all the things, all of the leftovers and scraps and peels and random trash, you know, we've thrown away in the last, you know, few days. And I just thought, oh, man, this was last year. And this happened a lot, and I should have known this was coming, and I just was not prepared for it.
1: I was so confused. I thought this was going to be another, like, oh, I don't do that at all in my house. But no, it's the raccoons. I remember when we talked about this last year, and we thought it could be a bear. But then you shared how there are, like, some rocks that were kind of lined up. I was like, oh, that feels like something a raccoon would do. But they would start, like, playing with rocks after digging in the trash. So we're pretty sure it's raccoons. I still wish it was a bear getting into your trash.
0: I mean, we don't know for sure. It could be.
1: We don't.
0: But I did some research last season of how to deter the critters, and I think that this year I gotta pick up that research again because I didn't find any foolproof methods.
1: You didn't? I was gonna say, like, did nothing work last year really? It just was something that happened all summer long?
0: The one method that I found online, somebody had recommended that I can't try, I just can't do it, is you take peanut butter. Mind you, this is so critters don't get in your trash and get a mess everywhere.
1: So where do you put the peanut
0: you
1: butter?
0: You take the peanut butter and you put it around the inside of the top of the can.
1: This doesn't seem helpful.
0: And then you sprinkle cayenne pepper. So then they kind of go for it. They lick it, but it's spicy and they don't like it. And I just think that that's a bigger mess than just letting a raccoon just sprawl a random trash all over the driveway.
1: I mean, honestly, it's also a little mean.
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0: Well, welcome to the 6 o'clock club here on Mornings, Jam and Jill, Grizzly Allen. And now that it's the summertime, Jill's pretty excited. She has some good friends coming back to visit her.
1: No, I wouldn't say good friends.
0: Early in the morning, maybe all every morning now for a while. Who knows?
1: Yeah, I don't. This was not friends. All right, hold on. Let's get this straight. These are not friends, and they had no invitation to come over to my house, which was probably also in the middle of the night, by the way. Talking about raccoons.
0: Pretty sure.
1: Digging through my trash. It could, you know what? Could be a bear. Could be a giant squirrel. I don't know.
0: I don't think it's a giant squirrel.
1: What if it's the bunnies? It's the ones you don't expect. Because then you're like, well, I'm not worried about them. And then you don't even worry about it. You just let them live on your property.
0: Boy, isn't that a lesson. It's the ones you don't expect. They're the ones that you have to watch out for. It's those bunnies getting in the trash.

0: 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Super glad you're part of the 6 o'clock club here on Mornings with Jam and Jill, Grizzly Allen on Life 97.3.
1: So something that we have been doing and just launched this last week, by the way, 6 o'clock club, is a summer throwback series. So over the course of this summer, you are going to hear kind of sprinkled into our regular mix some fun summer throwbacks that maybe even puts you back during when you were in summer camp, maybe it was youth group, songs you grew up singing in church, just kind of a whole fun batch that brings a little bit of that nostalgia.
0: So this morning, one of those from 2004, By the Tree, with Beautiful One. I do too. Was I a sophomore in high school? I was a sophomore when this song came out.

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0: Okay, so you know that feeling that sort of creeps up on you the day before you have to take a road trip? That feeling might have to do with like, okay, I have to do this and this and this. There's also that excitement. I'm definitely feeling that this morning.
1: Yeah, we have been talking about Jill and Alan on the road for so long. It feels almost surreal that tomorrow is our very first stop. We are going to be broadcasting the morning show live in Grand Rapids. We're going to be in the parking lot of Bloomer's Garden Center. And so if you are anywhere in the area, we're going to be broadcasting live from 7 to 9 a.m. And that is our first of many stops for this summer.

0: Well, what's fun about this, too, is I feel like we might have to, it's Jill and Alan on the road, but I feel like we might as well just call it Life 97.3 on the road, because the whole staff, except Nikki from the afternoons, I think is coming tomorrow. So, like, Kelly from middays, Melissa from weekends is going to be there. It's going to be a really good time, and we're so excited to see you.
1: So, 6 o'clock club, we do have something that we've only been sharing with you so far, which is that we recently... we ordered a whole bunch of morning show logoed hats, and we are going to be bringing them with us on each of the stops, but they're not just going to be like displayed on the tables. We are going to bring lots of fun merch that you can come up and grab. It's going to be great, but these ones are not going to be displayed.
0: Secret hats.
1: They're secret hats. And if you are coming to any one of the stops this summer, if you come up to the table and you say the word garbanzo, that is like the secret password, we will hand you a hat.
0: And we'll kind of try to be discreet about it, because it's just for you, 6 o'clock club. You get exclusive merch when you say the word garbanzo at one of Jill and Alan on the roads. And we'll very quietly try to, like, you know, secretly hand you one of those hats.
1: Yeah. So if you want to learn more about the other stops we're making, if you can't join us in Grand Rapids tomorrow morning, just find out more at life973.com.
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0: Okay, this is important. Some mornings, Jam and Jill, Grizzly Allen here on the 6 o'clock club. Glad you're here on Life 97.3. Lovely weekend. Hope you had a nice weekend. And with that in mind, I am wondering, Jill, did you grill? Did you grill? Did you grill this weekend? Because Jill's been talking a lot about grilling and she's been looking forward to it. Mm-hmm. And this seems like the kind of weekend where you probably should have grilled if you didn't.
1: Of course I grilled.
0: Oh, good. I was a little concerned.
1: Of course I grilled.
0: What'd you grill? What'd you pop on the grill?
1: Marinated chicken.
0: Okay.
1: Honey mustard chicken.
0: They're just gonna like
1: honey mustard chicken.
0: I thought you weren't gonna say the chicken part, and I was just imagining just like a blob of honey mustard sitting on the grill. It's like that doesn't sound.
1: I just love a good marinade.
0: Yeah.
1: You know?
0: Yeah.
1: And so, I love a meat thermometer so you know that the chicken is fully cooked.
0: Yes, otherwise you overcook it because you're afraid you're gonna get salmonella.
1: Salmonella.
0: What? Salmonella? Nella.

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2: 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They hold close to the words from Song of Solomon, reminding us that many waters cannot quench love. Happy 52nd anniversary, Bob and Cindy.

0: on my mind. It's mornings with Jill and Alan here on Life 97.3. Tis the season of the critters potentially getting into your trash or trying to come into your home. What do you do if you have some of those issues?
1: Well, I'm going to need to do some research this morning because I forget that this is the time of year this happens. This morning, found a delightful surprise just spread all across my driveway, which is all the trash that was previously in my trash can.
0: Which is especially sad because Jill's on crutches right now. You can't...
1: It did look a little sad.
0: Come on! You can't have, like, Jill on crutches, it's still dark outside, going
1: and
0: trying
1: to pick... Don't the raccoons know!
0: Come
1: Don't
0: on!
1: They know.
0: They're the biggest

0: So, pretty sure Jill has raccoons, but she could have bears. It's Mornings with Jill and Alan here on Life 97.3.
1: Found a delightful surprise in my driveway this morning, which was all the trash that was previously in my trash can just displayed on a nice little display on my driveway.
0: This is fun because I remember.
1: Why is this fun?
0: I remember
1: this is not fun.
0: When this happened last year, and it was like the same exact time of year, too. And here we are, and we're still not sure if it's a raccoon or if it's a bear. So I think what needs to happen is a stakeout. Like, so I think I should just put all my camo stuff on.
1: Oh.
0: And I'll just hang out and I'll see.
1: Alan's never been more ready for something like this.
0: Especially because if it's raccoons, I'll be like, nah, this isn't really worth it. Even the raccoons are cool. But if it's a bear, which if you don't know this about me, I love them. The bears, that is. It'll definitely be worth it. Like, I will stay up all night, still come do the morning show tomorrow.
1: Wow.
0: If I can maybe spot a bear trying to get into Jill's trash can.
1: Okay, well, this is going to work out well for me, because if somebody's keeping an eye on the can all night, then at least they can scare away whatever's getting into it. So, Alan, I'll accept.
0: I didn't say I would necessarily scare him away, though.
1: No, I think that's exactly what you said.
0: I think,
1: and I accept.
0: I might grill up some burgers and be like, hey, don't waste with the trash. I'll make you some fresh stuff, buddy. And then we'll become best friends.
1: The bears, that is.
0: Yeah.
1: Not the raccoons.
0: No, not the raccoons. Forget those guys.
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4: 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Matthew 11, 28 through 30 says, "Come to me, all you who are weary and burdened, and I will give you rest. 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For my yoke is easy and my burden is light." Now, after some struggles and growth, I can take hold of this promise.
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0: Oh, man, this is exciting. It's On the Road Eve. It's mornings with Jill and Alan here on Life 97.3. Tomorrow, Jill and I kicking off the very first On the Road with Jill and Alan, broadcasting live in Grand Rapids from 7 to 9 a.m.
1: And we have said that we will be there, rain or shine, preferably shine. And I have been looking at just specifically forecast for Grand Rapids, since obviously we're going to be broadcasting there tomorrow. And this is crazy. It's like kind of thunderstorms, rain today, tomorrow night, and Wednesday. But tomorrow during the day, it's supposed to be like clearing up for a little bit, highs in the upper 80s. Like, I think we're going to hit it just right.
0: And it's like the only day this week where it's supposed to be like really nice up in Grand Rapids too, right?
1: Yeah, so I do hope you join us. If you are in the Grand Rapids area, we'll be broadcasting live in the parking lot of Bloomer's Garden Center from 7 to 9 a.m. tomorrow.
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1: It's found right here.
2: He's gonna lift me up. He's gonna fight for me. It only took a single stone to drop a Philistine.
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0: Okay, this is not a drill, people. Horus is open.
1: What?
0: Is not a drill. Horus, the corpse flower.
1: What?
0: Down at the Como Zoo in the cities. Do you know about the corpse flower,
1: Jill? No, I don't. Oh. I don't like that name.
0: Well, it's the name of the flower. So, the Como Park Zoo, down in the cities, they have, it's called a corpse flower. It says giant flower. It only blooms every few years. It's really rare.
1: Few years?
0: Yep. And when it blooms, it smells truly horrible.
1: Oh, like that's the name.
0: Yep. It smells like rotting meat.
1: Oh.
0: Yeah.
1: What a weird contrast to wait so long, but to only want to look at it from a distance.
0: And apparently, it is truly awful. Now, I don't know. Okay. So last I knew it was open anyway, because for some people, this is a big deal. Like my wife, Lara, has wanted to see Horus for a while, actually. And I really, we need to make this happen, but I don't think we can get down to the cities today. But I don't even know, like it doesn't last long. And I know there are big lines to smell this smelly flower and to be in the presence of Horus, the corpse flower.
1: Maybe it's better to just appreciate it from a distance, Lara. I'm sorry. But I want you to see it if you want to see it, but it does sound like it's going to be a lot of work for
0: a smelly flower.
1: Yeah.
0: But also, it's like, it is cool. Like, it's a unique flower, so I don't think it's going to be open for long.

0: This ball smacked.
1: Like the crack of the bat at the start of the season, this song can change your outlook and bring you more hope.
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0: It's mornings with Jill and Alan here on Life 97.3, and it is the season where critters might be getting into your trash and making a big mess of things.
1: Yeah, that was what I found this morning leaving my house. My trash was displayed across my driveway, just this lovely little surprise. And I forgot how much of a problem I had with this last year, and this was a very quick reminder, like, oh no, all right, we're back in season, here we go. And last year I was doing some research on how to deter the critters, and I did not like one of the things I found reading online, which was take peanut butter, smear it in the inside of the can, and put cayenne powder, and then they won't like the spicy taste and they won't want to go. But I don't want peanut butter all over my trash.
0: Spicy peanut butter all over your trash.
1: Something else I found that I like a little better, still doing some research, but I like this idea better, is taking, like, mixing a little bit of bleach and water and just coating a little bit of the can with it, or even taking a spray bottle and spritzing the bag itself, because it might help mask some of the food smell. Which could help. So I like the idea of, like, basically a cleaner in the trash better than just spicy peanut butter everywhere.
0: I really like that so far the two options are go really messy, like silly messy, like this is going to be ridiculous, or actually you can go pretty clean and it's actually going to kill germs in the process. Which one do you want?
1: Look, it only is a good idea with the clean option is if it works. So that is yet to be tested.
0: I do want to see Jill, like, just outside her house with a big jar of peanut butter. And like, what is she doing? Is she scraping peanut butter on the lid of her trash can?
1: Get rid of the critters.
0: I think they're going to like the peanut butter. And you're like, I'm putting chili powder in it.
1: Fine.
0: All right.
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2: Yeah, we are talking about something that's probably not super fun to talk about in June, which is budgeting.
1: Budgeting. 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
2: Budgeting. 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
1: Oh, hold on. I got another sound effect. Yeah!
2: Is that for budgeting?
1: Yep, for budgeting.

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1: It sounds like we get to celebrate together with Chad and his wife, Jody, who's reached a very special milestone today.
2: My beautiful wife of 20 years is 50 years old today. She's just the most amazing person, friend, wife, mother, now grandmother. We just, I think, what is it? 10 days ago, 11 days ago, we had our first grandbaby, a granddaughter.
1: Oh, congratulations.
2: Yeah. And our youngest son just graduated high school. So we're going to be empty nesters this fall. So just a lot of things happening. And life is amazing with her, and I can't imagine it without her.

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2: 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They said, "We believe love can withstand great trials and challenges with God's help. Even when difficulties come, love can remain strong and continue to grow when couples stay devoted to one another." They hold close to the words from Song of Solomon, reminding us that many waters cannot quench love. Happy 52nd anniversary, Bob and Cindy.

0: It's Mornings with Jill and Alan here on Life 97.3. Happy Monday. And if you have not yet heard these yet, got something a little special for you this morning.
1: Yeah, this whole summer, we are sharing with you what we're calling our summer throwback songs. These songs we have put together that we're sprinkling into the mix all summer long that just kind of bring you back to summer camp, maybe the youth group days or church days. And as we were putting together the list of songs that we wanted to share with you, we thought, man, we cannot leave out this song that you're about to hear this morning.
0: Yeah, it's from 1999, Stephen Curtis Chapman with Dive.

0: I think a lot of people pretty excited that it is officially summertime. Enjoying the nice weather. Animals are excited. The kids are excited. You're excited. You know who else is excited? The ticks. That's who's excited. Oh, it's crazy. I know I've been hearing people say it's like, yeah, it seems like it's a worse year than even normal. Yesterday, my family and I, we went on a hike. And I would say we found approximately, give or take a little, 1 billion ticks.
1: I know. No, stay away from the woods.
0: I will say, but don't. The woods are great. Just, you know, just got to be
1: right
0: ready.
1: Now.
0: But you just got to be ready to get them off or like, you know, like we had bug spray on, but they're still crawling on us. I will say, like seriously, like no joke, we probably found like 40 ticks between my wife and I and our three kids. None of them were attached, which feels like a pretty big deal, though. We got them all off in time.
1: Can I just say, this is how you know Alan and his family love the woods this much, because for him and his wife to want to take their three young kids into a tick-infested forest to be like, well, we'll just pick them off later. Like, that's how you know that it's like, no, we love the woods enough that we're willing to pick the ticks off and still go.
0: And I think for us, it's like, you know, just got to be vigilant. And I am grateful, like, Lyme's disease, for example. I think the tick has to be attached for 24 hours. So we're just super vigilant and make sure we, like, get off all the ticks or if we find anything. But like I said, we found them all. Nothing has been attached so far, but there was a bunch of them. So just be ready if you're going to the woods because they want to party with you.
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5: Summer is a season of growth. Gardens stretch toward the sun, and things that were planted begin to flourish. Maybe you're hoping for growth in your own life, too. The Bible says, "He who began a good work in you will carry it on to completion." God hasn't forgotten about you. He's still working, still growing something good in your life, even if it's taking longer than you expected. So if you'd like to know more about the purpose that God has for your life, you can text the word NEW to 41224.

0: tomorrow morning, if you live in Grand Rapids or anywhere around Grand Rapids or, you know, pretty close-ish to Grand Rapids, or, you know, you just want to drive to see us in Grand Rapids.
1: Thank you, Alan.
0: You're welcome. Hope to see you then, because it's the first On the Road with Jill and Alan of the summer. Where are we? In Grand Rapids.
1: We're going to be broadcasting the morning show live from 7 to 9 a.m. tomorrow morning in the parking lot of Bloomer's Garden Center. So this is our first On the Road stop. We're going to have all sorts of goodies and just opportunities to have you actually be a part of the morning show. You actually get to watch it instead of just listen to it. And we're making stops all across the Northland. So if you are not in Grand Rapids, or as Alan said, around Grand Rapids, or don't want to make a road trip to Grand Rapids, we've got more stops, and you can find out more at life973.com. Are you

0: Well, thanks for listening to Life 97.3. This is Mornings with Jill and Alan.
1: You've probably heard, because we've been talking about it, how Jill is not going to be running Grandma's marathon because she's injured. She's on crutches right now, kind of a healing process for a few weeks. And I am so disappointed for a lot of reasons. I'm sad for my friend. But this might be the biggest reason, because if Jill was still running, I would definitely get her this. It's a Canadian dairy brand. This is a real thing.
0: Wait,
1: hold on. It's a Canadian dairy brand. They made a vest, right? And this vest has like little plastic containers where you put, I think, milk, a special mixture into it. In the vest, as you run, it turns what's in the container, the milky stuff, into butter. So you can like be making butter while you run. This is a real thing. And I was like, man, if Jill was still going to be running Grandma's, I would get her the butter vest. And I would expect her to wear it, by the way.
0: Well, Alan, I do have good news. Even though I'm not running, which I'm very sad about, Kelly from Middays is still running.
1: Yeah.
0: And I think she should wear the dairy vest.
1: I'm pretty sure. I think Kelly would be all about this. All right, so here's what we're going to do. We're going to have Kelly make butter while she runs Grandpa's marathon here in, what, like a week and a half?
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0: So one thing that I think I just need to set a reminder for on my phone that is a reminder for every year around the season is, hey, remember, the raccoons are coming for your trash now that it is summer. Prepare the can. This is like 97.3. Maybe that's all I should. That's the only thing the reminder will say is prepare the can.
1: Would you even know what that means?
0: I probably wouldn't.
1: Like prepare the can. What do I?
0: It sounds so ominous. So this morning I came to a very messy driveway where a raccoon, which I think maybe raccoon, maybe bear, I don't know, got into the trash. And so I've been doing some research this morning on how to deter the critters. And I did come across a recommendation where you get like a mixture of just some water and bleach and you kind of spray the trash down so it minimizes the smell. So yeah. I think that's an easy one. Another thing they say is just put like a rock on hand so that the cover, you know, it's just like not as easily accessible to lift it. But I don't know the do the work of having to put a giant rock on the cover and then take it off every time I get to put trash in there.
1: Well, that's a real, because Jill is on crutches right now. So that sounds like a gigantic pain. And I don't think the rock is going to deter maybe raccoons, but if it's a bear, a rock, he's not going to have any problem with a rock.
0: Which means, so all morning, Alan's like, I hope it's a bear, but
1: I do
0: it's probably
1: hope it's
0: not.
1: A bear.
0: That's how we'll test if it's a bear.
1: Oh, do the rock
0: trick. Because if I put a rock on it and nothing happens, it's probably a raccoon. But if it gets tipped, I think we found it's a bear.
1: And, all right, let's do that with the rock. And tonight, can you get a bunch of flour? And like, you'll just put flour all around the trash can. And that way you'll know. You'll get the little footprints. So be a detective tonight, okay, Jill? And then we'll know.
0: Well, here's the problem. Alan wants to know even more than I do.
1: I do. We need to know if it's a bear or if it's raccoons. I'll buy the flour.
0: All right.
1: Okay.
0: You buy the flour.
1: It's expensive right now, but I'll do it for you so we can figure out if it's a raccoon or if it's a bear. What if it's a human print?
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1: So I ended up in a just really delightful short conversation with my neighbor yesterday. I was getting ready to go to church. And so as I'm making my way to my car, takes me a little longer these days because I'm on crutches. So I'm kind of hobbling over to my car and I just hear, "Good morning, Jill." And I peek over to the right where my neighbor lives. And my neighbor Mike was over there and he was also getting ready to go to church. And I said, "Well, good morning, Mike. How are you?" And he goes, "I'm good. Don't you just love the mornings? It's so nice out today." And so I just paused and, "Yeah, you know, it is really nice out today." And then he said, I just love that, you know, every day is like the chance for a new start." I said, "Yeah, it is." And then it was "Well, I don't want to keep you." And so we both, you know, went our separate ways going to church. And I just thought, what a delightful conversation. And I love that in that moment, it was don't you just love that every day is a chance for a fresh start? I am.

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2: 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They hold close to the words from Song of Solomon, reminding us that many waters cannot quench love. Happy 52nd anniversary, Bob and Cindy.

0: It's mornings with Jill and Alan here on Life 97.3. Tis the season of the critters potentially getting into your trash or trying to come into your home. What do you do if you have some of those issues?
1: Well, I'm going to need to do some research this morning because I forget that this is the time of year this happens. This morning, found a delightful surprise just spread all across my driveway, which is all the trash that was previously in my trash can.
0: Which is especially sad because Jill's on crutches right now. You can't.
1: It did look a little sad.
0: Come on. You can't have like Jill on crutches. It's still dark outside.
1: Don't
0: going and trying
1: raccoons,
0: to pick.
1: No.
0: Come
1: don't
0: on.
1: They know.
0: They're the biggest bully.

0: So, pretty sure Jill has raccoons, but she could have bears. It's Mornings with Jill and Alan here on Life 97.3.
1: Found a delightful surprise in my driveway this morning, which was all the trash that was previously in my trash can just displayed on a nice little display on my driveway.
0: This is fun because I remember.
1: Why is this fun?
0: I remember
1: this is not fun.
0: When this happened last year, and it was like the same exact time of year, too. And here we are, and we're still not sure if it's a raccoon or if it's a bear. So I think what needs to happen is a stakeout. Like, so I think I should just put all my camo stuff on.
1: Oh.
0: And I'll just hang out and I'll see.
1: Alan's never been more ready for something like this.
0: Especially because if it's raccoons, I'll be like, nah, this isn't really worth it. Even the raccoons are cool. But if it's a bear, which if you don't know this about me, I love them. The bears, that is. It'll definitely be worth it. Like, I will stay up all night, still come do the morning show tomorrow.
1: Wow.
0: If I can maybe spot a bear trying to get into Jill's trash can.
1: Okay, well, this is going to work out well for me, because if somebody's keeping an eye on the can all night, then at least they can scare away whatever's getting into it. So, Alan, I'll accept.
0: I didn't say I would necessarily scare him away, though.
1: No, I think that's exactly what you said.
0: I think,
1: and I accept.
0: I might grill up some burgers and be like, hey, don't waste with the trash. I'll make you some fresh stuff, buddy. And then we'll become best friends.
1: The bears, that is.
0: Yeah.
1: Not the raccoons.
0: No, not the raccoons. Forget those guys.
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0: right song
1: at the right time. 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

0: Okay, this is not a drill, people. Horus is open.
1: What?
0: Is not a drill. Horus, the corpse flower.
1: What?
0: Down at the Como Zoo in the cities. Do you know about the corpse flower, Jill?
1: No, I don't. Oh. I don't like that name.
0: Well, it's the name of the flower. So the Como Park Zoo, down in the cities, they have, it's called a corpse flower. It says giant flower. It only blooms every few years. It's really rare.
1: Few years.
0: Yep. And when it blooms, it smells truly horrible.
1: Oh, like that's the name.
0: Yep. It smells like rotting meat.
1: Oh.
0: Yeah.
1: What a weird contrast to wait so long but to only want to look at it from a distance.
0: And apparently it is truly awful. Now, I don't know. Okay, so last I knew it was open anyway, because for some people this is a big deal. Like my wife Lara has wanted to see Horus for a while, actually. And I really we need to make this happen, but I don't think we can get down to the cities today. But and I don't even know, like, it doesn't last long, and I know there are big lines to smell this smelly flower.
1: Wow.
0: And to be in the presence of Horus the corpse flower.
1: Maybe it's better to just appreciate it from a distance, Lara. I'm sorry. But I want you to see it if you want to see it, but it does sound like it's going to be a lot of work for
0: a smelly flower.
1: Yeah.
0: But also, it's like, it is cool. Like, it's a unique flower, so I don't think it's going to be open for long.

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0: It's mornings with Jill and Alan here on Life 97.3, and it is the season where critters might be getting into your trash and making a big mess of things.
1: Yeah, that was what I found this morning leaving my house. My trash was displayed across my driveway, just this lovely little surprise. And I forgot how much of a problem I had with this last year, and this was a very quick reminder, like, oh no, all right, we're back in season, here we go. And last year I was doing some research on how to deter the critters, and I did not like one of the things I found reading online, which was take peanut butter, smear it in the inside of the can, and put cayenne powder, and then they won't like the spicy taste and they won't want to go. But I don't want peanut butter all over my trash.
0: Spicy peanut butter all over your trash.
1: Something else I found that I like a little better, still doing some research, but I like this idea better, is taking, like, mixing a little bit of bleach and water and just coating a little bit of the can with it, or even taking a spray bottle and spritzing the bag itself, because it might help mask some of the food smell. Which could help. So I like the idea of, like, basically a cleaner in the trash better than just spicy peanut butter everywhere.
0: I really like that so far the two options are go really messy, like silly messy, like this is going to be ridiculous, or actually you can go pretty clean and it's actually going to kill germs in the process. Which one do you want?
1: Look, it only is a good idea with the clean option is if it works. So that is yet to be tested.
0: I do want to see Jill, like, just outside her house with a big jar of peanut butter. And like, what is she doing? Is she scraping peanut butter on the lid of her trash can?
1: Get rid of the critters.
0: I think they're going to like the peanut butter. And you're like, I'm putting chili powder in it.
1: Fine.
0: All right.
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0: Well, just want to say thank you so much for supporting this listener-funded radio ministry.
1: Yeah, we are talking about something that's probably not super fun to talk about in June, which is budgeting.
0: Budgeting. Hold on, I got a sound effect for that.
1: Budgeting, yay. 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
0: Oh, hold on. I got another sound effect. Yeah!
1: Is that for budgeting?
0: Yep, for budgeting. Just

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2: 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They said, "We believe love can withstand great trials and challenges with God's help. Even when difficulties come, love can remain strong and continue to grow when couples stay devoted to one another." They hold close to the words from Song of Solomon, reminding us that many waters cannot quench love. Happy 52nd anniversary, Bob and Cindy.

know why this works, but it, for some reason it does every single time. Hey, I'm Kelly. It's Life 97.3. In a world where it's easy to lose your childlike wonder, in a day like today where you might be feeling like the sky looks, do yourself a favor. Just jump in a puddle. I guarantee it's going to result in a smile. Still try.

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0: Maybe God is doing more than you can see. I'm Kelly. It's Life 97.3. You know, I think one of the hardest things about faith is trusting God when I can't see what he's doing. You know, maybe you pray, you wait, maybe you've been waiting on something for much longer than you expected. And then you look around and you keep wondering, like, why is everything still the same, right? But lately, I feel like I've been learning that God's silence, it's not his absence. Like, just because you can't see movement, it doesn't mean that God is not moving. You know, right now, I just wonder if this season in your life, things are being worked out behind the scenes that are only going to make sense later. Ephesians 3:20 says, "Now to him who is able to do immeasurably more than all we ask or imagine." God is working. Your job is not to figure it out on your own. Maybe right now it's simply to trust the one who already has.
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I'm Kelly. Excited to be sharing some summer throwback songs with you. And this next one is one from 1993, which just blows my mind when I think about it. I remember this one so vividly being played around my house. There's motions and everything. Here's Audio Adrenaline with Big House.

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2: 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They hold close to the words from Song of Solomon, reminding us that many waters cannot quench love. Happy 52nd anniversary, Bob and Cindy.

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1: 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Your prayers don't have to be formulas. They can be short, little ongoing conversation with God. He just wants to hear from you.

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0: All right, I can't believe it. The day has finally arrived. One more sleep until Mornings with Jill and Alan kicks off tomorrow. I'm Kelly. It's Life 97.3. Tomorrow is the start of Mornings with Jill and Alan on the road for the second summer in a row. And we're so excited. And I say we because, well, actually, it's Jill and Alan and then myself and Melissa from Saturday Nights. We're all hitting the road tomorrow. And we will be in the parking lot of Bloomer's Garden Center in Grand Rapids tomorrow morning from 7 to 9 a.m. You can stop by anytime in there. Come say hello. See some live radio in action. We've got some fun free things to give away to you as well. We're so excited to get to hang out with you again. So check it out on our website if you're looking for any of the upcoming dates where Jill and Alan will be on the road this summer. Life973.com. But tomorrow kicks it off in Grand Rapids.
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0: was Rachel Lampa on Life 97.3. I'm Kelly. This next one is brand new from Elevation Worship called Alleluia. And I'm going to share what they had to say about the song.
1: I've been gifted another day by God, and I get to choose what to do with it. And this song shouts, I came to praise. That's why I woke up today. So no matter what I'm walking through, God is worthy. No matter how I'm feeling, He's still faithful, and He deserves my praise.

Some of the best stories begin with the least amount of context. Hey, I'm Kelly. It's Life 97.3. Have you ever driven past maybe someone's house before, seen someone outside doing something, and you wonder to yourself, what is going on there? Yeah, that was me this morning, except I was on the other side of it. You see, I was leaving for work, and it had started to, like it is in most of the Northland today, started to downpour rain. And if you had driven by my house, you would have seen a girl standing there with rain boots, raincoat, hood up, hosing down her driveway. And now I started to think to myself, this probably is so confusing to people. There were lots of cars driving by. It's a busy road. And I had to laugh because, well, the reason I was doing this is because our trash had gotten knocked over last night by a critter. And so the last step in the process was to hose down the driveway, make sure it had gotten all clean. But I, like, in the midst of being a little frustrated I had to do this, I just started laughing because I'm sure it looked so ridiculous. It's pouring rain and I'm hosing down my driveway. You know, like, it was a raccoon that ended up causing the chaos in my driveway.

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I'm Kelly. 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God is the God of fresh starts. So one difficult chapter does not define your whole story, my friend.

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2: 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They said, "We believe love can withstand great trials and challenges with God's help. Even when difficulties come, love can remain strong and continue to grow when couples stay devoted to one another." They hold close to the words from Song of Solomon, reminding us that many waters cannot quench love. Happy 52nd anniversary, Bob and Cindy.

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1: 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I jumped in and baptized my soul.

0: Life 97.3, I'm Kelly. This next one is brand new from Bay Turner called Somebody's Praying. And here's what he had to say about the song.
1: Y'all, I wrote this song when I was at total war with myself. I was stuck in patterns that I couldn't break, and I couldn't outrun this almost dark night of the soul. And this simple image came to my mind. It was my mom on her hands and knees. The Lord was showing me that she was interceding for me. And I realized in the moment, I wasn't still standing because I was strong or capable enough or good enough. I was still standing because someone else kept praying when I stopped. So I wrote this song for the moment that you realize that you've been held up the whole time because of someone else's prayers. You were carried without ever earning it. You were loved without ever deserving it. So I want you to know, in those dark moments, somebody's always praying.
2: 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Should damn be living.

0: Well, this is Alan breaking in live into Kelly's show. Kelly's here too. We're in the van in the Life 97.3 mobile outside the Life 97.3 studios. Just testing going on the road tomorrow.
1: Testing, testing. 1, 2, 3.
0: I think it sounds great.
1: It sounds fantastic.
0: Thanks for letting me like break into your show, Kelly.
1: Man, I wanted nothing more today. Absolutely nothing more. It's great to have you here, sir.
0: Well, which, by the way, in case you're like, wait, what are you guys testing again? So Jill and I from the morning show, tomorrow morning, it's the very first Jill and Alan on the road coming to you from Grand Rapids. We'll be in the parking lot of Bloomer's Garden Center from 7 to 9 a.m. tomorrow morning. Let's see, Kelly, is there any other special details I'm forgetting about?
1: Come hungry. There's going to be donuts.
0: Okay. Mm-hmm. I love that.
1: Yep. And we're just going to be hanging away, probably some.
0: And this year too, if you got to go to these, we actually have a handheld mic. If you want to come and hang out with us, which by the way, real quick. Okay. Now I'm testing the handheld mic. You didn't even notice that switch there.
1: Whoa.
0: I love it. And Melissa is going to be there weekends at our wonderful office administrator, which Melissa, you should pop outside and give us a thumbs up.
1: Melissa,
0: oh, I see your thumb. We're sounding good. And of course, Kelly's going to be there. And of course, Jill is going to be there. By the way, you can see if we're coming to your town anytime soon just by checking our website at life973.com. Kelly, thank you for letting me interrupt your show.
1: Love you, bud.
0: Thank you. Love you.

0: When you're trying to seek out wisdom, it can feel like there's all these steps to get there, right? Hey, I'm Kelly. It's Life 97.3. You know, if you've ever felt maybe a little bit insecure about what it looks like to get wisdom from God, I hope that this encourages you today. My pastor was talking a little bit yesterday about, you know, how it seems like sometimes you have to be following God for a certain amount of time in order to tap into these different levels of wisdom. And it can sometimes even feel like maybe those that have followed him longer have gotten this long head start. And I think there's such beauty and such significance in someone who's been following God for a long time. And yet, God says that the wisdom that is given to those elders maybe in life are given to those that just started following him too. In Proverbs, it says that wisdom cries aloud in the streets. God is not hiding wisdom from you. He's not waiting for you to have years of experience before he speaks to you. Wisdom is waiting for you. It wants you to find it. And so today, I hope that you'll just trust that if you're looking for wisdom, that he's ready to give it to you. Ask him. Pay attention. He wants to give wisdom to his kids.
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2: 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You're seen, you're known, and deeply valued by God. 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

That was Stephen Stanley on Life 97.3. I don't know about you, but I want to listen to a song from 22 years ago. So that's what we're going to do right now. Here is a summer throwback song, I Could Sing of Your Love Forever, from Sonic Flood.

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2: Of a downpour. Now, the context here is that I was hosing down my driveway because a critter got into our garbage. But to passersby, it probably looked ridiculous. It was literally pouring down rain. Apparently, my neighbor saw, so hi, Mike. I'm glad that you got to get some entertainment this morning. But it made me wonder, what are some of those out of context things that you've seen, or maybe somebody's driven by and you're like, ah, they probably think I'm crazy. I want to hear your story. Send me a text, 888-720-9730.
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5: 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You're not going to be able to love your children the way that God wants you to without him. And I didn't always get this right. But if we can, to the best of our ability, put God first, then the rest starts to fall into place. Even in those moments when we do fall woefully short of enough, God makes up the difference.
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I'm Kelly. 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

Scott's voice might sound a little bit different than you maybe expect. I'm Kelly. It's Life 97.3. I just wonder if you could hear what God is thinking. You'd hear him whispering, "You've got this. Just keep moving toward me."

0: Now, here is a great case for doing what you can with what you have right now. Hey, I'm Kelly. It's Life 97.3. Have you ever waited to do something that you want to do? Something you've dreamed of, planned for, longed for? Maybe it's even something that you believe like God has put in your heart, but you've waited because you're not sure you have all of the things in order to carry it out. A good friend of mine from college, she recently just shared that she's starting what she's calling deck nights. She's someone who for many, many years has longed to have a home, to be able to open up and allow people to come in and provide that hospitality. And she realized that, you know, maybe right now I can't do it exactly like that. That's not what my life looks like. But what I do have is a deck, and I have a heart that wants to bring people in. I want to gather people together. And so she's starting these things called deck nights this summer. People can just kind of drop by. She'll have some snacks and people can stop for as long as they want to. And that just encouraged me so much because I think there's been too many times in my life where I you know, maybe have a dream or something I want to do, but I think it has to be a certain way before I can carry out any sliver of that. Maybe that brings you some courage today too. If there's something, there's a longing, a dream in your heart, you don't have to wait until all of those pieces are together. Maybe there's just even a little sliver that you can offer starting today.
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Hey, this fall, Zach Williams is making his way to the deck here in Duluth. 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

0: All right, tomorrow is the day. Will we see you in Grand Rapids? I'm Kelly. It's Life 97.3. Tomorrow is the kickoff to Mornings with Jill and Alan on the road, and the first stop is in Grand Rapids. 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And I'm excited to share that myself and Melissa from Saturday Nights, we will both be there too. We cannot wait to meet you, hang out, come play some cornhole with us, get some free swag. 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

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I'm Kelly, it's Life 97.3. I don't know what you've been through, but man, I hope you remember that one difficult chapter does not define your whole story. 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
2: 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They said, "We believe love can withstand great trials and challenges with God's help. Even when difficulties come, love can remain strong and continue to grow when couples stay devoted to one another." They hold close to the words from Song of Solomon, reminding us that many waters cannot quench love. Happy 52nd anniversary, Bob and Cindy.

A summer throwback for you with Michael W. Smith on Life 97.3. Part of our summer throwback series, you're going to be hearing songs from the kind of the early 2000s worship scene, and I hope that it just takes you back. 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
1: Recently, we asked our music team here at Life 97.3, how are you really doing? And there are some hard answers. So if you are one going through the valley, you're not alone. God will meet you there and take you through. You can't

0: Do you ever wonder, what are you trying to teach me, God? And then you see the thread. I'm Nikki. It's Life 97.3. Recently, in a lot of different areas of my life, things haven't gone as I had planned. There have been multiple instances, like this one I'll tell you about. My husband and I, we went on our 20th anniversary trip, and it was kind of a big one. And there was a pretty good travel fail. See, we had timed tickets to the Louvre in Paris, like, you know, one of the most famous museums in the world. Tickets booked, plans made, everything lined up, and then jet lag won. Like, we slept right through our entry time, and we never do that. Like, we are early risers, not that day. By the time we woke up, our tickets are gone, no more were available that day, and just like that, our chance to see the Louvre was over. And I'll be honest, I was pretty disappointed. But I allowed myself to kind of freak out, probably scared my husband a little bit with my tears. And I shook it off and I said, all right, we're in Paris. Like, let's go. And so we did. And we found little streets we wouldn't have walked down, or cafes we wouldn't have stopped at, and some things we saw that we may not have seen had we gone with our original plan. And now, honestly, one of our favorite stories from the trip isn't about seeing the Louvre. It's about missing it. And I think that life works like that sometimes. Like, we do have all our plans and our expectations and our timelines, and then something happens. And even though it doesn't turn out the way we imagined, doesn't mean that the story's ruined. Just means there's a different one being written. And every now and then, what feels like a detour might just end up becoming one of your favorite parts of the journey.
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Oh, tomorrow is the big day, the first day that Jill and Ellen are taking their show on the road this summer. I'm Nikki, by the way. Yeah, Jill and Ellen from the Life 97.3 Morning Show, going to be broadcasting live. They're taking all of the crazy and the fun and the encouraging with them, and they're meeting you where you are. So tomorrow from 7 to 9 a.m., they are going to be in Grand Rapids.

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2: 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They said, "We believe love can withstand great trials and challenges with God's help. Even when difficulties come, love can remain strong and continue to grow when couples stay devoted to one another." They hold close to the words from Song of Solomon, reminding us that many waters cannot quench love. Happy 52nd anniversary, Bob and Cindy.

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I'm Nikki. Did you know that June is Alzheimer's Awareness Month? I'm going to give you maybe some tips and some resources coming up after Crowder.

0: I remember watching the journey of my grandma who had Alzheimer's. And my dad was a caregiver for a very long time. And boy, it sure was hard on everyone. I'm Nikki. It's Life 97.3. This month, it is Alzheimer's Awareness Month. And I just want to reach out to the caregivers here, because that really is a difficult season. You're watching someone potentially that you really love going through some really difficult things, and it can be confusing and it can be frustrating and it can be just sad to watch the journey. And so I just wanted to give you a few tips that I saw recently. And of course, the first and foremost is to just connect with experts. You know, the Alzheimer's Association, they have a lot of good resources, consulting with specialists. But then daily living things like simplifying the environment, like removing throw rugs and securing handrails in the bathroom and the stairs, and like clearly labeling items, keeping those routines consistent, and give them simple choices, you know, tea or coffee. You know, those things that are very concrete rather than open-ended. And then, even when you know that they might be wrong, validate, don't argue, because that can just make that a little bit worse. Or you can redirect their attention to something else, like a photo album or a calming activity. And if you are a caregiver of someone going through Alzheimer's, I wanted you to know that you're not alone in this. There are actually a lot of support groups out there and near you too. So whether you're in Duluth or somewhere else, the Alzheimer's Association, they have a whole list of support groups that meet regularly. And so you can get connected there too. Just search for the Alzheimer's Association and they'll be there for you.
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0: Whenever I hear Katie Nicole, I think of this little girl named Peyton who loves Katie Nicole. I'm Nikki. It's Life 97.3. Like, she made her a sign at a concert once and sang one of her songs in hopes that it would get to her. And it was just so cute. And I can't help but think about how little Peyton is being impacted by the songs that she hears on Life 97.3. Like, the songs that Katie Nicole sings, she memorizes. She loves singing those promises of God and prayers to God. And it's shaping her in her little life. And that matters, doesn't it? It really does. It matters to Peyton. It matters to her mama, her family. And honestly, that little Peyton is going to impact the world. And so thank you so much for supporting this ministry, because it's not here without you. 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Maybe you've made a pledge this year and you want to pay that. This would be a good time to do that. 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There's more Peytons who need to be closer to Jesus too.
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0: Coming up, it's the latest from Josiah Queen, Demons, on Life 97.3. You know, the inspiration behind this song is pretty good. 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
1: I wrote this song with a couple of close friends, and it really comes from a journey of battling depression and anxiety through different seasons of my life. The enemy has tried to attack my mind, but I've learned there is real power in the name of Jesus. When his name is spoken, darkness has to leave. This song is a declaration that fear doesn't win and lies don't get the final say. If you've been fighting battles in your mind too, I hope this song reminds you that there's hope

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2: 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They said, "We believe love can withstand great trials and challenges with God's help. Even when difficulties come, love can remain strong and continue to grow when couples stay devoted to one another." They hold close to the words from Song of Solomon, reminding us that many waters cannot quench love. Happy 52nd anniversary, Bob and Cindy.

0: Amen.
1: I don't know if my church will ever ask me to pray for someone again. I'm Nikki. It's Life 97.3. Okay, that's probably not true. But I was praying for someone the other week, and I started to cry. I don't understand what came over me, truly. Although I do realize, especially the older I get, the more weepy I get in church. Like, I just can't help myself. The closer I am to God, the more I am thankful, the more I am connected, I start to get a little weepy, and I am not one that likes to cry. Like, I, you know, there's nothing wrong with you crying, but for some reason for me, I'm too strong for that, right? It's not true, though. It's not true. We all do it. But I was praying for this gal, and she was going through some grief, you know, and I can relate, I guess. And so I started to cry, and I don't know. I think I'll still be okay to pray for people at church. I don't know if this gal will come back to me again, though, because was I embarrassing? I don't know. But I'm not ashamed that I cry with Jesus.
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Hey, I'm Nikki. This summer, we're doing something kind of fun. We are throwing it back to the early 2000s, bringing you some of those songs that are maybe some of your favorites. And you'll hear them throughout the summer. Like this one, it's Cutlass, Better Is One Day.

Yeah, we're calling you out, to-do list. Shame. We're calling you out, laundry basket full of dirty clothes and guilt. Yeah, you can't steal our joy. It's Life 97.3.

0: All right, Grand Rapids, you are not going to want to miss this. I'm Nikki, by the way. It's Life 97.3. Jill and Alan have been so excited all day, specifically Alan, because tomorrow is the very first on the road here with Life 97.3. What does that mean? Well, it means Jill and Alan are taking their morning show and broadcasting live throughout the Northland this summer. They're going to be doing that. Tomorrow, they're going to be in Grand Rapids in the parking lot near Bloomer's Garden Center from 7 to 9 a.m. So before you head off to work, maybe you can pop on over, see them broadcasting live. There's going to be some fun happening over there as well. Like I said, I don't think you're going to want to miss it. And actually, Kelly and Melissa are going to be there too. So you get to come and hang with some of the Life 97.3 crew and see Jill and Alan broadcasting live tomorrow morning, like I said, 7 to 9 a.m. in the parking lot of Bloomer's Garden Center in Grand Rapids. 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

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I'm Nikki. Imagine this. You're at the deck. This song starts playing. Your heart beats a little bit faster. The lights are up and Zach's on stage. Could happen. He's coming in October. 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Hey.

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2: 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They said, "We believe love can withstand great trials and challenges with God's help. Even when difficulties come, love can remain strong and continue to grow when couples stay devoted to one another." They hold close to the words from Song of Solomon, reminding us that many waters cannot quench love. Happy 52nd anniversary, Bob and Cindy.

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Boy, kids have a way of making you feel so good about yourself, don't they? My daughter calls me Dory now because apparently I forget all the things. She's not wrong.

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1: Hi, my name is Noelle, and I wanted to share a little encouragement today. Sometimes things don't go the way we want, and we can feel sad or frustrated. But one thing that helps me is remembering that God is always taking care of us. The Bible says, trust in the Lord with all your heart. Even when we don't know what's going to happen next, God does. I try to thank Him for the good things in my life, my family, my friends, and every new day. So today, remember that God loves you, He hears your prayers, and you're never alone. Have a wonderful day, and God bless you.
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I love when youth get active and love Jesus. 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

0: And that guy is coming to Duluth. That was Zach Williams, Jesus Loves, on Life 97.3. Zach is actually coming in the fall. In October, he's going to be at the Deck bringing his Revival Nights tour. So this is going to be a pretty amazing show. We do have all the details on the concert itself, as well as tickets. Like, tickets are on sale right now, so they are selling. So if you want to just maybe check it out, you can even use that link to send it off and invite some friends, or maybe get your small group together, your family. And, you know, just a reminder, too, concerts, a great opportunity to bring someone who maybe has never been to church, or is maybe just not quite ready to go back yet. You know, this is a good opportunity to just, you know, nudge them a little bit towards Jesus with a really fun evening on top of that. So if you want to find out more, Zach Williams coming in October, life973.com.
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2: 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They said, "We believe love can withstand great trials and challenges with God's help. Even when difficulties come, love can remain strong and continue to grow when couples stay devoted to one another." They hold close to the words from Song of Solomon, reminding us that many waters cannot quench love. Happy 52nd anniversary, Bob and Cindy.

Life 97.3. I'm Jill Tracy. Hello. It is a throwback summer. What were you doing the summer of 2004, if I may ask? I had just moved to Illinois from Charlotte, North Carolina with my new husband. Here's a song that came out right about then.

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0: And this story comes from Deanna. Hey, if you've got one, make someone else in the Northland smile with it. You can text me in the studios, 888-720-9730. So Deanna says, back when her kids were small, they were driving around in the car, and underneath one of the floor protectors, they had found an old penny. So they had got it out, and they were looking at it, trying to read the year that the penny was from. And they asked their mom, what year were you born? And she said, I was born in 64. And there was a pause. And then she heard 1964. Yeah. No, I'm not 100 and some years old.
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The Life 97.3 Morning Show is hitting the road, making stops all over the Northland this summer, doing the morning show live with you. And the first one is tomorrow morning, 7 to 9 a.m. They'll be broadcasting live in the parking lot of Bloomer's Garden Center in Grand Rapids.

0: hurts right now.
1: The older I get, the less sense it makes, although it's been around since the beginning of time. Life 97.3, I'm Jill Tracy, and today I opened up my browser. I think I need a new browser. And it was bing, bing, boom, bomb, bing. There were all these articles about how a woman looks and basically tying that to her worth. There was an article about this woman over here who says, oh, I finally gave in and got that facelift. Another woman over here saying, nope, I'm still never going to do it. Another one over here, oh, she finally did it. Doesn't she look better? And then, oh, this woman hasn't been in the public eye for 2 decades. And when she appeared, everyone was so disturbed by her wrinkled appearance. Her wrinkled appearance? She's not a blouse. She has wrinkles because she's lived 2 more decades of life, 20 more years of living and growing and gaining knowledge and wisdom. Why does that have to be so tied to our worth as a human being? If anything, you know, the Bible talks about the wrinkles and the gray hair being a crown of glory and wisdom being something that should be sought after. And the Bible also tells us that charm is deceptive and beauty is fleeting, but a woman who fears the Lord is to be praised. That's where our true beauty comes from. Whether you're a man or a woman, your true worth comes from God. He created you. He sees you, not the outer shell, you, all of you on the inside, out to the outside. And he sees something beautiful. So maybe you and I can just remember that tonight and not worry about what people in the world are going to say.
2: 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Years ago, something from the Bible that changed my life was Matthew 7, 7 and 8. It says, ask and it will be given to you, seek and you will find, knock and the door will be opened to you, for everyone who asks receives, he who seeks finds, and to him who knocks, the door will be opened. If you're interested in God showing up in your life, I've found it helpful to ask, seek, and knock.
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